why not wake up to encouragement? Hi, it's Erica. Do you hear God whispering to you today? 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
1: Hi, I'm Sandra from Kent. I'm from Blessing Alpha's tribe in Nigeria. I love his song, Lift Me Up. If somebody like that still has it in him to praise God and believe in God and trust in God, why can't I? Sometimes.

0: 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Blessing offer there. 4th of July weekend. Yeah, it's a weekend to celebrate, but sometimes we're not in the mood, right? When life feels a little heavy. But we all need a different kind of freedom then. The freedom that comes from knowing God is with us. And I love that song, My Blessing Offer, Lift Me Up. It reminds us that when we don't have the strength to stand on our own, God is faithful. He's there to lift us up. So whatever you might be carrying today or coming up in the week to come, I just know you're not carrying it alone. Have a safe, blessed, and hope-filled 4th of July weekend. Thank you for being here.
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8: Starting your own business is scary. 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And me, over 2 decades now. 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

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I hope you're feeling his peace today. Yeah, you can be confident he's with you. 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

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I love Spirit 105.3.

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If those thoughts of doubt are creeping in, yeah, don't give in to those. 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

0: That's Ann Wilson, My Jesus on Spirit 105.3. I'm Paul. Isn't it fun to be back working on a new secret sound? Yes, the excitement begins, and it builds every day. Because every day, even though we may not guess it, that means more money goes into the Elite Roofing Piggy Bank. Thank you, Elite Roofing, for that. 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
1: When people talk about Chung Ye, they often say the same thing. 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
11: Hey, this is Cece Winans. Psalm 63 talks about God's love being better than life. And that is so true. When I think of the goodness of Jesus and all that he has done, I can't help but praise God. He's worthy of all of our praise, all of our strength. The Bible instructs us to love him with all of our heart, soul, and mind. Why? Because he deserves nothing less. He is worthy of it all.

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0: Spirit 105.3 Elevation Worship, hallelujah. Well, the U.S. men's soccer team has certainly come to play, haven't they? Yeah, this is exciting, man. My boys are out of their body. Yeah, my sons grew up playing soccer. They're really into it, and they're just like, they want to call out of work to go take in the game. It's like, I get it, but that's why we have tape delay. And he goes, no, that won't matter. This is my oldest. He's like, no, that won't matter. My social feed will be blowing up with my friends. There's no way I can avoid what's going on. But it really is an exciting time. Our team is doing really, really well. Going to be missing Balogun, though. He got that red card. That means he's not going to get to play. And he was one of our top scorers, or has been, right? Anyhow, it's just an exciting time to be in this city. The vibe is really, really good. This has become quite a soccer town. And to go USA. Yeah, it's an exciting time, especially with this 4th of July weekend amongst us, too. Praise, give them praise, give them praise. Praise the Lord. Summertime is here. 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

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Colossians chapter 2 says, "Let your lives overflow with thanksgiving for all he has done." That's good for this month and all year.

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0: 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Hopefully you're feeling grateful this 4th of July weekend as we're getting ready here for our star-spangled Seattle soundtrack. 250 years of celebrating, and maybe that celebration is going to be continuing at your place tonight. We're going to be here to celebrate along with you. 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

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I'm Jennifer from Arlington, and I love listening to Spirit 105.3.

Luther said it best, pray and let God worry. If you'd like to pray the Lord's Prayer for yourself or for others, just tap the open mic on the Spirit 105.3 app or text the word Amen to 89419.

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Celebrating our country's freedom from one of the greatest places on earth. God bless America, and happy 4th of July. It was the summer of 1776. There were no flags flying, or parades, or bands playing. The ink was barely dry on the parchment. The hope of a free nation was yet a small flame in the hearts of our founding fathers. One by one, they signed their names beneath the words that would give birth to a nation. On July 4, 1776, America was born. One nation, under God, indivisible, with liberty and justice for all. Heroes have fought and died for her. She is the mother of countless churches, hospitals, libraries, and dreams. The small flame in the hearts of our founding fathers has lit many millions of fireworks. 250 years later, American flags are flying high and bands are playing. We march in parades and sing the Star Spangled Banner, hands over our hearts. Today is a day to thank God for our freedom and remember how it all began. Welcome to a very special edition of the Star Spangled Seattle Soundtrack. Thanks to Brooks Biddle Automotive in Bothell, we're celebrating America's birthday from the ferries to our front porches, from the Olympics to the Cascades, and from Puget Sound to the Pacific. May God bless the land of the free and the home of the brave. Happy 250th birthday, America.

0: Celebrating 250 years of the land of the free and the home of the brave from one of the greatest places on earth. This is the Star-Spangled Seattle soundtrack on Spirit 105.3. Thanks to Brooks Biddle Automotive for leading the celebration.
1: This is a picture of a scene that is going to take place someday in heaven at the throne of God. You see, you can't change your past, but you can determine your destiny by deciding for Christ. And when you do that, Christ changes your past. He wipes out all the sin.

He's alive tonight. He's willing to come into your heart and change the direction of your life and give you a peace and a joy that you've never known before. And the people ask me why I continue to preach. And I answer, because the word of the Lord has come unto me, and he tells me to go and proclaim his gospel as long as I have breath.

is a message of repentance, yet the people of Nineveh believe his message. And the Bible says that the greatest revival, the greatest evangelistic campaign in the history of the world took place in Nineveh. It was a city probably of 600,000 people, and the whole city from the king on down repented.

of this great auditorium and come and stand quietly and reverently here in front as an indication that you're receiving Christ, that you want a new heart and a new life from this moment on, that you're going to change the direction of your life. The Holy Spirit has been speaking. He's been preparing your heart. Now you come and receive Christ.

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Hi, I'm Sarah, and this is what I love about celebrating the 4th of July. Reflecting this year of the freedoms that we have, and particularly the freedom to share our faith. Now more than ever before, I am grateful for the music on this station, for the conversations that we get to have, and to celebrate that freedom together. Happy 250th 4th of July.

Grain, Purple Mountain Majesties, and Fritted Plains. 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Happy 250th 4th of July. 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
1: 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I love grilling out. And by grilling out, what I actually mean is showing up at somebody else's house, somebody who actually knows how to grill really well, and then cheering them on as they make meat for me. I'm very good at cheering on other people as they make me some food.
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1: Hey guys, Phil Wickham here. I think what I love most about America is summed up in these few sentences from the Declaration of Independence. We hold these truths to be self-evident, that all men are created equal, that they are endowed by their Creator with certain unalienable rights, that among these are life, liberty, and the pursuit of happiness. God bless you guys, and God bless America.
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1: Hey, this is Crowder, and I want to say happy 4th of July. Growing up, it was we loved that holiday, me and my brother. Two things that were always going to be at the Crowder celebration, and that would be fireworks and watermelon. And sometimes those two things would go together. You know, let's enjoy the watermelon, let the parents handle the fireworks. It's just going to be better that way. And just eat your watermelon, spit your seeds, and find you something to clean your hands with because it gets a little sticky out there. I hope you have a great one.
0: Happy 250th 4th of July.

0: 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Celebrating our freedom from one of the greatest places on earth. God bless America, and happy 4th of July.
1: It was the summer of 1776. There were no flags flying, or parades, or bands playing. The ink was barely dry on the parchment. The hope of a free nation was yet a small flame in the hearts of our founding fathers. One by one, they signed their names beneath the words that would give birth to a nation. On July 4th, 1776, America was born. One nation, under God, indivisible, with liberty and justice for all. Heroes have fought and died for her. She is the mother of countless churches, hospitals, libraries, and dreams. The small flame in the hearts of our founding fathers has lit many millions of fireworks. 250 years later, American flags are flying high and bands are playing. We march in parades and sing the Star Spangled Banner, hands over our hearts. Today is a day to thank God for our freedom and remember how it all began. Welcome to a very special edition of the Star Spangled Seattle Soundtrack. Thanks to Brooks Biddle Automotive in Bothell, we're celebrating America's birthday from the ferries to our front porches, from the Olympics to the Cascades, and from Puget Sound to the Pacific. May God bless the land of the free and the home of the brave. Happy 250th birthday, America.

Celebrating 250 years of the land of the free and the home of the brave from one of the greatest places on earth. 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Thanks to Brooks Biddle Automotive for leading the celebration.

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1: Hey, I'm Brant from the Brant Hanson Show. I love that we're the first country started based on ideas. They said it was an experiment at the time, too. They knew we had to separate powers because humans couldn't be trusted with too much power. It's just brilliant. And I love the concept of E Pluribus Unum, which means out of many, one. That is the only way this great experiment can work.
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1: Yo, what's up, guys? It's me, Micah Tyler, and July 4th is one of those special times that we as a family love to get together and celebrate our independence with fireworks. I live in Texas, so not only do we have this big, giant open sky, but we love to fill it with all the colors. So our family looks forward to grabbing a couple of blankets, throwing it out in the grass, and watching the sky getting filled up with all the beautiful sights and remembering the beautiful independence that we have been given here as Americans.
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And thank you to the men and women who fought to keep it. 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Happy 250th 4th of July.

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0: 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What do you love about celebrating the 4th of July?
1: Hey guys, Phil Wickham here. I love 4th of July. These three words sum it up. Food, family, fireworks. Man, the three F's of the 4th of July. Does it get any better than that? Grilling burgers, hanging out with your family, watching fireworks with your kids, your loved ones. It's a beautiful time, and we remember and are thankful for our freedom in this nation. God bless you guys. Happy 4th of July. God bless America.
0: Happy 250th 4th of July.

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Celebrating our country's freedom from one of the greatest places on earth. God bless America, and happy 4th of July. It was the summer of 1776. There were no flags flying, or parades, or bands playing. The ink was barely dry on the parchment. The hope of a free nation was yet a small flame in the hearts of our founding fathers. One by one, they signed their names beneath the words that would give birth to a nation. On July 4, 1776, America was born. One nation, under God, indivisible, with liberty and justice for all. Heroes have fought and died for her. She is the mother of countless churches, hospitals, libraries, and dreams. The small flame in the hearts of our founding fathers has lit many millions of fireworks. 250 years later, American flags are flying high and bands are playing. We march in parades and sing the Star Spangled Banner, hands over our hearts. Today is a day to thank God for our freedom and remember how it all began. Welcome to a very special edition of the Star Spangled Seattle Soundtrack. Thanks to Brooks Biddle Automotive in Bothell, we're celebrating America's birthday from the ferries to our front porches, from the Olympics to the Cascades, and from Puget Sound to the Pacific. May God bless the land of the free and the home of the brave. Happy 250th birthday, America.

Celebrating 250 years of the land of the free and the home of the brave from one of the greatest places on earth. This is the Star Spangled Seattle soundtrack on Spirit 105.3. Thanks to Brooks Biddle Automotive for leading the celebration.

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1: Hi, it's Erica. It's the memory of going to see the Statue of Liberty on a field trip as a kid. It's taking a moment to say thank you to the veteran who's having coffee at Red Twig and seeing my niece holding a sparkler in her driveway with the red, white, and blue bows in her hair. These are the moments I fall in love with America all over again.
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1: Hey, this is Colton Dixon, and I love that I live in the United States of America. Land of the free, home of the brave. It's a land of opportunity. We have the freedom of speech and the freedom to believe whatever it is we want to believe, and we get to be open about that. So I'm thankful that I live in America.
0: Happy 250th 4th of July.

Celebrating 250 years of the land of the free and the home of the brave from one of the greatest places on earth. 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

105.3. Hi, I'm Sarah, and this is what I love about celebrating the 4th of July. 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Now more than ever before, I am grateful for the music on this station, for the conversations that we get to have, and to celebrate that freedom together. 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
1: Hey, I'm Brant from the Brant Hanson Show. I love grilling out. And by grilling out, what I actually mean is showing up at somebody else's house, somebody who actually knows how to grill really well, and then cheering them on as they make meat for me. I'm very good at cheering on other people as they make me some food.
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0: 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Celebrating our freedom from one of the greatest places on earth. 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
1: It was the summer of 1776. There were no flags flying, or parades, or bands playing. The ink was barely dry on the parchment. The hope of a free nation was yet a small flame in the hearts of our founding fathers. One by one, they signed their names beneath the words that would give birth to a nation. On July 4, 1776, America was born. One nation, under God, indivisible, with liberty and justice for all. Heroes have fought and died for her. She is the mother of countless churches, hospitals, libraries, and dreams. The small flame in the hearts of our founding fathers has lit many millions of fireworks. 250 years later, American flags are flying high and bands are playing. We march in parades and sing the Star-Spangled Banner, hands over our hearts. Today is a day to thank God for our freedom and remember how it all began. Welcome to a very special edition of the Star-Spangled Seattle Soundtrack. Thanks to Brooks Biddle Automotive in Bothell, we're celebrating America's birthday from the ferries to our front porches, from the Olympics to the Cascades, and from Puget Sound to the Pacific. May God bless the land of the free and the home of the brave. Happy 250th birthday, America.

Celebrating 250 years of the land of the free and the home of the brave from one of the greatest places on earth. 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

0: 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Happy 4th of July.
1: Come on. 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
1: 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I think what I love most about America is summed up in these few sentences from the Declaration of Independence.

0: We hold these truths to be self-evident, that all men are created equal, that they are endowed by their Creator with certain unalienable rights, that among these are life, liberty, and the pursuit of happiness. 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
1: Happy 250th 4th of July.

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Hi, I'm Sarah. Here's what I love about celebrating the 4th of July. I love that the 4th of July comes with so many memories, like the fact that every year my kids are going to ask for raspberry pretzel salad because it looks patriotic with the Cool Whip and the strawberries mixed amongst the Jell-O. But I love the fact that I always take out my grandmother's handwritten recipe card. She's been in heaven for many years now, but I smile and look up every time I begin. Happy 250th birthday, America. 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
1: Hey, this is Crowder, and I want to say happy 4th of July. Growing up, it was we loved that holiday, me and my brother. Two things that were always going to be at the Crowder celebration, and that would be fireworks and watermelon. And sometimes those two things would go together. You know, let's enjoy the watermelon, let the parents handle the fireworks. It's just going to be better that way. And just eat your watermelon, spit your seeds, and find you something to clean your hands with because it gets a little sticky out there. I hope you have a great one.
0: Happy 250th 4th of July.

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1: Hey, I'm Brant from the Brant Hanson Show. I love that we're the first country started based on ideas. They said it was an experiment at the time, too. They knew we had to separate powers because humans couldn't be trusted with too much power. It's just brilliant. And I love the concept of E Pluribus Unum, which means out of many, one. That is the only way this great experiment can work.
0: Happy 250th, 4th of July.

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Celebrating our country's freedom from one of the greatest places on earth. God bless America, and happy 4th of July. It was the summer of 1776. There were no flags flying, or parades, or bands playing. The ink was barely dry on the parchment. The hope of a free nation was yet a small flame in the hearts of our founding fathers. One by one, they signed their names beneath the words that would give birth to a nation. On July 4, 1776, America was born. One nation, under God, indivisible, with liberty and justice for all. Heroes have fought and died for her. She is the mother of countless churches, hospitals, libraries, and dreams. The small flame in the hearts of our founding fathers has lit many millions of fireworks. 250 years later, American flags are flying high and bands are playing. We march in parades and sing the Star Spangled Banner, hands over our hearts. Today is a day to thank God for our freedom and remember how it all began. Welcome to a very special edition of the Star Spangled Seattle Soundtrack. Thanks to Brooks Biddle Automotive in Bothell, we're celebrating America's birthday from the ferries to our front porches, from the Olympics to the Cascades, and from Puget Sound to the Pacific. May God bless the land of the free and the home of the brave. Happy 250th birthday, America.

celebrating 250 years of the land of the free and the home of the brave from one of the greatest places on earth. 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

0: 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What do you love about celebrating the 4th of July?
1: Yo, what's up, guys? It's me, Micah Tyler, and July 4th is one of those special times that we as a family love to get together and celebrate our independence with fireworks. I live in Texas, so not only do we have this big, giant open sky, but we love to fill it with all the colors. So our family looks forward to grabbing a couple of blankets, throwing it out in the grass, and watching the sky getting filled up with all the beautiful sights and remembering the beautiful independence that we have been given here as Americans.
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Thank you, God, for freedom. And thank you to the men and women who fought to keep it. We're so grateful. Happy 250th 4th of July.

105.3. Hi, I'm Sarah. What are your sounds of 4th of July? Fireworks, obviously. Maybe the splash in the pool or the lake. The sound of the grill. For me, it's actually the sound of a contented sigh that I remember from childhood. And it happened after a long day when we would hop in the flatbed truck and get snuggled up under a quilt that my mom made. My stepdad, my mom, my little brother, and I. And right as the first firework began, my mom would let out a smiling, contented sigh. Celebrating our 250th Independence Day. 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

0: 1053. What do you love about celebrating the 4th of July?
1: Hey guys, Phil Wickham here. I love 4th of July. These three words sum it up. Food, family, fireworks. Man, the three F's of the 4th of July. Does it get any better than that? Grilling burgers, hanging out with your family, watching fireworks with your kids, your loved ones. It's a beautiful time, and we remember and are thankful for our freedom in this nation. God bless you guys. Happy 4th of July. God bless America.
0: Happy 250th 4th of July.

0: 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What do you love about celebrating the 4th of July?
1: 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Happy 4th of July from this American girl.
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1: Hi, it's Erica. It's the memory of going to see the Statue of Liberty on a field trip as a kid. It's taking a moment to say thank you to the veteran who's having coffee at Red Twig and seeing my niece holding a sparkler in her driveway with the red, white, and blue bows in her hair. These are the moments I fall in love with America all over again.
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0: That's Jessica from Puyallup, who took her son Cameron to a soccer match. It's World Cup summer in Seattle, and people are falling in love with our city.
3: I am grateful for the World Cup. In recent years, the city just hasn't been the same, and that speaks to the Lord's work in our city and in our community and our world, really. Thank you, Lord, if we needed this.
0: Amen. Sarah from Uncle Tio. The doors of Hope is Alive Church in Pioneer Square are open. Meet Pastor Rich.
4: I pulled out our speaker and we just start sharing the goodness of God and love and truth. 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It looks like he's building a stage so he can be glorified and people are going to receive Jesus here in Seattle.
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0: You've been picking up on some little signals, some little signs. Sometimes it's kind of subtle. Sometimes it's just a big old huge blowout. I'm talking about the relationship between your kids, the sibling thing. 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I'm Julie Lyles Carr, host of the All Mom Does podcast. 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

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Talk to God and remember, God hears you when you talk to Him, and He'll answer your prayer.

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1: 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I love his song, Lift Me Up. 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
1: Hey, this is Cece Winans. Psalm 63 talks about God's love being better than life. And that is so true. When I think of the goodness of Jesus and all that he has done, I can't help but praise God. He's worthy of all of our praise, all of our strength. The Bible instructs us to love him with all of our heart, soul, and mind. Why? Because he deserves nothing less. He is worthy of it all.

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1: Hi there, I'm Steve. 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He says you're a new creation in Christ. 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

Well, to be honest, I want to worship Jesus every day. I want my kids to be worshiping the Lord. And subconsciously, when we're listening to Spirit 105.3, it's constant worship and praise to Jesus. And it's just something that really can settle in the heart. And it changes your day. It changes the outlook. And it changes the way that we can look at people. It's something that I want my kids to experience every day.

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Spirit 105.3 will be with you all night. But if not, how about letting God work the night shift for you? Don't spend another sleepless night trying to solve your problems. God is faithful. Rest in Him.

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More than 2,000 years ago, Jesus gave us the gift of a prayer, and Christians have been praying the Lord's Prayer ever since. So when we pray it, we're joining believers all around the world, from every tradition, culture, race, and nationality, and even across the 2,000 years since Jesus first taught it. These are the people we'll one day stand beside, praising God for all eternity. So when we pray the Lord's Prayer, it's a little glimpse of heaven right here on earth. We'd love for you to pray it along with us every day at 5 a.m., 9 a.m., noon, and 5 p.m. And if you'd like to lead us in prayer, just text the word AMEN to 89419.

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1: When I look at my life, all I can say is that it's a God story, and it's a miracle that I'm still standing here today. When I was 15 years old, my older brother Jacob passed away in a car accident. He was my best friend and my big brother, and ever since then, me and my family have endured some of our darkest days. But over the last few years, God has done so many incredible things in my life, and now I get to travel the country sharing the gospel and getting to stand on stages and share my testimony of what He has done in my life. And I hope that when you hear this song, it's a reminder that your life is a God story.

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It just is a space for my soul to be connected to the Maker when I need it, and which is all the time. But in this crazy busy world, mom of three, working full time, it just gives me a little bit of space to stay anchored and rooted.

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0: 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Fireworks kept me up a little bit later than I would have liked to be awake last night, but can't complain. 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
1: 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Let's set Seattle on fire. I'm gonna set my world on fire. For the Lord. So watch me burn. 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

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I'm Emma from Monroe, and I love Spirit 105.3.

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0: Spirit 105.3, what's going on? It's Josh here on this beautiful Sunday morning. I don't know how things could get much bigger than last night. What's next, right? That's always the question I feel like in today's societies. We're very go, go, go, move on to the next thing. So with yesterday wrapping up, wanted to put onto your schedule Summerfest, Saturday, July 25th, here, right here at Krista Campus in Shoreline. I was here last year for it. It was a fantastic time. Got to see some cool cars at the car show. Got to say hi to all my favorite people at the Spirit 105.3 booth. Got to enjoy some free hot dogs. Thank you to Senior Living. And then we got to cap off the night with an amazing worship set this year. Venture Church is going to be putting that on. Just so excited for that. So if you're looking for something to do, you're not quite ready for the fun to be done, come to Summerfest. Text the word summer to 89419 to get the full schedule.
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2: This writer, Douglas Wood, said this: the more we say thanks, the more we tend to be thankful for, the more we find to be thankful for, and the more we find to be thankful for, the happier we become. We don't give thanks because we're happy. We're happy because we give thanks. Totally.
3: That's good.
2: 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Give thanks, give thanks, give thanks, over and over and over. Mm-hmm. It's not because the Lord is feeling unappreciated. It's not for him. He's not needy. Mm-hmm. Yeah, it's for us, everything. But when you start to understand that, you start to appreciate it, and you delight in it. Like, that's for me. Thank you.
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It's not the artist, and honestly, it's not even Spirit 105.3. That's Jesus, and he's inviting you to a deeper relationship with him. 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

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Hey, it's Sarah with today's reset. If anyone's in Christ, that's you. He is a new creation. The old is gone and the new has come.

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0: 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Hey, it's Josh. So happy I get to be here with you on this Sunday morning. Something that I'm trying to do a better job of is in the summer with the hustle and bustle and the weather being nice and just wanting to get out and enjoy it, making sure that I'm staying rooted and planted in my relationship with God. And maybe you're struggling with that and you don't know where to start again. You don't know where to pick up. That's okay, because the Bible is a very big book, and it's intimidating to look at and open it and make sure you don't want to miss anything. I think for me, something I've started to hold on to is what God has done in the past and what he's done to bring me here, to bring me here to this job. Believe it or not, being on the radio was my dream job as a 7-year-old kid. This is what I wanted to do. And so to now be where I'm at now, married and having this opportunity to spend time with you has just been so great to rely on God and to just kind of trust him again, to lean on him to say, you know what, right now is hard, but you brought me through that one time. And I have faith and confidence that you are going to bring me through this time as well. If you need prayer right now, if that's something you're seeking, I want you to text me at 89419. I would love to take some time and pray with you.
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That's just how long he's been putting out great music. 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

0: Spirit 105.3, what's going on? Happy Sunday. Hopefully you're back into an okay groove, feeling okay after last night. Wanted to share the verse of the day with you as we get back into maybe more of an actual routine. What better way than to start with some scripture? So this passage comes from Galatians chapter 5, verse 13. It says this: "You, my brothers and sisters, were called to be free, but do not use your freedom to indulge the flesh, rather to serve one another humbly in love." Great words from the Apostle Paul. A great reminder today in what we can do. A great reminder that we're put on this earth for a reason. We're given freedom not to use that, not to take advantage of our freedom, but to use it properly in serving one another. So I challenge you today to serve each other humbly in love.
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4: That's Jessica from Puyallup, who took her son Cameron to a soccer match. 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
5: I am grateful for the World Cup. 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Thank you, Lord. We needed this.
4: Amen. Sarah from Uncle Tio. The doors of Hope is Alive Church in Pioneer Square are open. 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
6: I pulled out our speaker and we just start sharing the goodness of God and love and truth. 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

I'm Terry from Orting, and I listen every morning to get my head right. I'm a public school teacher, so I go in with a smile on my face after I've been worshiping all the way to work. 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
1: Father in heaven, thank you for this
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0: The Bible reminds us, the Lord is near to all who call on him. 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
3: Isn't that cool?
0: Jesus taught us to pray, to be united as one. 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
4: Hi, this is Barry Crane. I am the senior pastor of North Sound Church in Edmonds. And I'd like to ask if you would please join me in praying the Lord's Prayer. Our Father, who art in heaven, hallowed be thy name. Thy kingdom come, thy will be done on earth as it is in heaven. Give us this day our daily bread, and forgive us our trespasses as we forgive those who trespass against us. And lead us not into temptation, but deliver us from evil. For thine is the kingdom, the power, and the glory forever and ever. Amen.
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1: Hey, this is Cece Winans. Psalm 63 talks about God's love being better than life. And that is so true. When I think of the goodness of Jesus and all that he has done, I can't help but praise God. He's worthy of all of our praise, all of our strength. The Bible instructs us to love him with all of our heart, soul, and mind. Why? Because he deserves nothing less. He is worthy of it all.

0: Spirit 105.3. Hey, it's Josh. Now, I'm going to be honest with you. Fireworks kept me up a little bit later than I would have liked last night. But, hey, it's once a year. Who doesn't love the 4th of July? It's so fun. I got curious this morning, so I went on the Google machine, and I just looked up how much do Americans spend on fireworks for the 4th of July. And this number surprised me. I was expecting a large number, but maybe not this large of a number. That number is 2.9 billion with a B was spent on fireworks last year in 2025. They don't have the number for this year yet because it just happened. So I just thought that was absolutely crazy. Did you attend a 4th of July fireworks show? Apparently 44% of all Americans did. Were you in that 44%? Let me know. How is your day? Are you still digesting the food? You got leftovers in the fridge? I want to hear all about how your weekend has been. Give me a call at 206-333-1053.
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5: I wanted to hear Jamie McDonald, Desperate. 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

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And that's all right. Here's Unspoken. 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

why not wake up to encouragement? Hi, it's Erica. We're all fighting one battle or another. 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

0: Spirit 105.3, the Lord is going to use you in a mighty way today, tomorrow, and for the rest of your life. And that was just that was something that I took from a sermon that my pastor gave last week on the book of Jonah and the story of Jonah. If you're not familiar with Jonah, he was a prophet called by God to go tell a capital city to repent of their sins. Otherwise, the city would be destroyed. And Jonah went, nah, I'm not going to do that. And so he went the complete opposite way. God sent a big storm on the ship he was in. He had the people throw him overboard. Jonah got swallowed by a big fish. The big fish spit him out on the land. Then God said, go do what I told you to do. And Jonah went, okay. And Jonah goes, but he does a really bad job of telling the people to repent. And the people respond in a crazy, crazy way. And God ends up sparing the city. And I think that just always sticks out to me, because Jonah does it very half-heartedly. And I think that sometimes we do things half-heartedly. And if God can work through Jonah's half-heartedness to save a capital city of a lot of people, what can he do with our full hearts? So I encourage you today to look into, to lean into, what is God telling me to do? And then do that with a full heart of gratitude.
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4: 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I'm sweaty, I'm gross, I'm tired, I'm headed home. I was just on the line with my rental company. Our rent is going through the roof. My husband and I are both looking for jobs. As soon as I hung up, I heard Worship Through It on the radio, and then you said, your breakthrough is coming through, I know it. And I was in prayer for that at that very moment. So thank you so much.

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2: Hey, this is Chris with Stars Go Dim. And I don't know if you've ever been in a point in your life when you can look back and just say, oh my gosh, without God, I don't know where I would be. Looking at God and understanding how much He's done for you and knowing that the only thing that you can do is give Him the highest praise, which is holy, holy, holy.

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1: 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Jesus tells us to pray for our daily bread. 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

0: Beer at 105.3. What's going on? It's Josh with you on this beautiful Sunday morning. Have your eardrums gotten back to a baseline? Has the ringing stopped? It was pretty loud where I was at. Even though fireworks are supposedly illegal where I live, nobody cared, which was fine. I mean, it was fun to look up, and Maddie and I just had a bonfire in the backyard. So it was fun to like look up and look at the fireworks. But you know, it was a fun time. It was a fun time. Who doesn't love the 4th of July? What did you get up to yesterday? Hot dogs, burgers, brats, maybe a taco. I don't know what you guys do for the 4th. That's why I'm asking you. What did you do? Give me a text at 89419. Love to hear what you got into yesterday.
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It keeps me so focused on Jesus and how he saved us, and it has changed my life, getting my head straight. I'm Jennifer from Arlington, and I

Spirit 105.3, Colossians chapter 2 says, "Let your lives overflow with thanksgiving for all he has done." That's good for this month and all year.

What a perfect summer song. I don't think it gets a whole lot vibier than Hopeful and Everything Is Better. Here it is.

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0: What is next? All right, the 4th of July is over. What's next? Spirit 105.3, hey, it's Josh. In today's culture, I think we're wired that way, right? Like, okay, that's done. What do we have next? Well, I'll let you know. Summerfest here in Shoreline at Krista campuses. I came last year. I had so much fun looking at the classic cars. My dad has a classic car, so it kind of brought me home a little bit. Had fun seeing all my favorite people at the Spirit 105.3 booth. Got some amazing food from the food trucks, got a free hot dog, and then we capped the night off last year and this year with an amazing outdoor worship set. This year, Venture Church is going to be taking that. They're going to be doing a great job with that. So please, if that interests you, July 25th, mark your calendars and then text the word summer to 89419 to get the full schedule.
1: 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So when we pray it, we're joining believers all around the world from every tradition, culture, race, and nationality, and even across the 2,000 years since Jesus first taught it. These are the people we'll one day stand beside, praising God for all eternity. So when we pray the Lord's Prayer, it's a little glimpse of heaven right here on earth. 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

0: Spirit 105.3. What's going on? It's Josh. I want to ground us back into Scripture right now. I know yesterday, I'm sure, was crazy for you. So what better way to get grounded this Sunday morning than in Scripture? This comes from Galatians chapter 5, verse 13. It says, "You, my brothers and sisters, were called to be free, but do not use your freedom to indulge the flesh. Rather, serve one another humbly in love." So I'm challenging you today to not take advantage of your freedom, but rather to serve one another humbly in love. And it's a lot easier said than done, but God gives you the power to do all that. Rely on Him today.
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I promise. As we inch closer, I know you don't want me to say it, but as we inch closer to back to school, everything's going to be fine. We got the whole summer. These are the

0: Spirit 105.3. What's going on? It's Josh here on this beautiful Sunday morning. So happy I get to be a part of it with you. Last night was a long night. I got to sleep not as much as I would have liked with the fireworks. So I could use a cup of coffee here. Maybe you're like, Josh, I could use way more than a cup of coffee. How does a 2-month supply of coffee sound to you? 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
2: 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Loose parakeet causing damage to cars. He's in Inverness, Scotland. Apparently, he's been pecking at window seals and windshield wipers. And
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4: 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I'm from Blessing Alpha's tribe in Nigeria. I love his song, Lift Me Up. 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
2: Hi, my name is Taylor. Just want to give you some hope and remind you that growth usually feels uncomfortable. Comfort sometimes will say, hey, stay with me. But God is saying, come with me. Grow. I'll make you new.

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2: I knew it. I just knew I was going to love Toy Story 5. It was amazing. Got the whole family together to go and see it on Sunday night. My friend Crystal has a little tradition when she takes her family to go see the movies. They wait until the very last credit rolls. And they did that after Toy Story 5. Good idea, because, by the way, there's a little, you know, Easter egg at the end that you want to see. It's really cute. But Crystal does that because she used to be a cast member for Disney, and she knows it takes the whole team to make the magic happen.
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1: John 16. I have told you all this so that you may have peace in me. Here on earth, you will have many trials and sorrows, but take heart, because I have overcome the world.

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Hi, it's Sunday Brunch with Erica. A little girl named Anita wrote a letter to God. She said, I learned about all the things you do in school. So what happens when you go on vacation? I have this picture of Jesus walking down a beach in Maui now in his sandals. It's so comforting to me that God actually never goes on vacation. Psalm 121 says he never even slumbers or sleeps. I looked up the definition of slumber. You always think slumber parties, and this is so fitting. It actually means lightly doze, because who sleeps at a slumber party? God doesn't even doze off. The Lord himself watches over you. He doesn't leave the job to anybody else. So go about your biz this week, knowing that God is clocked in and caring about you every second.

Hi, this is Champ. I actually grew up listening to Spirit 105.3. My mom and I would jam out in the car. Yeah, it's just always been a part of my everyday. Fantastic way to start the day every morning as I'm driving into work. And just thank you. Thank you for being there.

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1: Hey, this is Cece Winans. Psalm 63 talks about God's love being better than life. And that is so true. When I think of the goodness of Jesus and all that he has done, I can't help but praise God. He's worthy of all of our praise, all of our strength. The Bible instructs us to love him with all of our heart, soul, and mind. Why? Because he deserves nothing less. He is worthy of it all.

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1: Spirit 105.3, welcome to Sunday Brunch with Erica. My friend Amy just made it through the worst night of her life, and God was right beside her. Her son CJ was at the coast with friends when he fell off a two-story deck. He's now recovering amazingly well from a traumatic brain injury, and honestly just beginning to understand that he's been given a second chance at life. CJ is already in rehab, and we're praising God for that. Amy and CJ's story reminds me that life can turn on a dime. For most of us, today is an ordinary day. We're a little tired, ready for the weekend, hoping for a drama-free day at work, right? But for the most part, we're really blessed. So what if this morning, you and I take a moment here and just give thanks to the Lord for the blessing of an ordinary day?
2: 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Sometimes it's just a big old huge blowout. 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I'm Julie Lyles Carr, host of the All Mom Does podcast. 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

your love. It's Sunday brunch on Spirit 105.3. I'm Erica, and I don't have a dog, so I really enjoy going to the dog park on Marina Beach. It's like a commercial for joy. Everybody's so happy, the people and the pups. The other night, though, Lovey the bulldog was in trouble. She kept running toward the water with her friends, and her human would yell, "Lovey, no, Lovey, no." I felt kind of bad for her till Will, my husband, was like, "Honey, bulldogs can't swim." I never thought about it, but it's so true. She would sink like a stone. Lovey's human cared enough to stop her from doing what she wanted to do because he loves her. Even though Lovey was a little confused, her human was really on her side, doing what was best for her. That's what best friends do.

Martin Luther said it best, pray and let God worry. If you'd like to pray the Lord's Prayer for yourself or for others, just tap the open mic on the Spirit 105.3 app or text the word AMEN to 89419.

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1: day.
2: God, I praise you because you are always...
3: Hi, Jesus.
0: The Bible reminds us, the Lord is near to all who call on him. That's why God gave us the gift of prayer, because he wants to talk with us.
1: It's like a hotline to God.
2: Yeah, you can just dial him up.
3: Isn't that cool?
0: Jesus taught us to pray, to be united as one. So let's come together as one body to pray the prayer that Jesus gave us.
4: Hi, I'm Jessica from Puyallup. I am a single mom of two, and I'd like to lead you in the Lord's Prayer today. Our Father, who art in heaven, hallowed be thy name. Thy kingdom come, thy will be done, on earth as it is in heaven. Give us this day our daily bread, and forgive us our trespasses as we forgive those who trespass against us. And lead us not into temptation, deliver us from evil. For thine is the kingdom, the power, and the glory forever and ever. Amen. On earth as it is in heaven.

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1: Sometimes a failure in life can come back to haunt you. It feels like a waste, but I believe God can bring good even out of failure. Amy Adams has been in a lot of good movies, like Enchanted is one of my favorites. She's been in a few bombs too, though, like a show called Dr. Vegas on CBS. Yeah, I never heard of it either. Amy and her family were leaving their favorite restaurant in Santa Monica when she heard screaming. Somebody had been badly hurt and his friends were freaking out. Well, Amy used beach towels to apply pressure to the wound and advised the man who was hurt to stay still. She stayed focused. All these things Amy learned on the set of Dr. Vegas, a TV show that failed.
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8: Hey, this is Chris with Stars Go Dim. And I don't know if you've ever been in a point in your life when you can look back and just say, oh my gosh, without God, I don't know where I would be. 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
1: John 4. For God is spirit, so those who worship him must worship in spirit and in truth.

Yeah, we don't have to be afraid to die because Jesus died and came back to life, opening the door to heaven for you and me. Spirit 105.3, welcome to Sunday Brunch with Erica. It was 50 days after Jesus rose from the dead and all the believers were gathered up together in one spot. Suddenly, the Bible says, there was a sound from heaven like the roaring of a mighty windstorm, and it filled the house where they were sitting, and everybody present was filled with the Holy Spirit and began speaking in other languages all about the wonderful things God has done. Can you imagine how cool that would be? Some people were completely amazed, but others were like, yeah, they're just drunk. Peter, one of Jesus's closest friends, stood up and said, these people are not drunk. 9 o'clock in the morning is much too early for that. No, what you see was predicted long ago by the prophet Joel. In the last days, God says, I will pour out my spirit upon all people. Maybe you need the Holy Spirit to come and fill you today and remind you about the wonderful things God has done. Let God breathe on you right now.

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Sometimes I feel like a hot mess too. But you know what Jesus thinks about you and me? He says, we're his masterpiece. He looks at us and goes, wow.

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Pray the Lord's Prayer with Spirit 105.3 at 5 or 9 in the morning, noon or 5 in the afternoon. And if you'd like to lead out in praying the prayer, just tap Open Mic on the Spirit 105.3 app or text Amen to 89419.

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1: Exodus 15. 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He has given me victory. This is my God, and I will praise him. My Father's God, and I will exalt him.

0: you woke up this morning. And if you've got a pulse, you got a purpose. 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Don't you love it when somebody says, run into the grocery store, what you need? My husband Will said that the other day. And I was like, oh, raspberries. And he paused. He's like, no. I said, no, what are you talking about? He goes, Erica, how many little baskets of raspberries have we thrown away over the last few months? They mold. You look at them and they mold. And I'm like, okay, we've got a ban on raspberries in our house right now.
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2: 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You can keep all the rules. You could be exactly right on with all the rules, but without love. Paul talks about this when he's like, yeah, you can do all the great sounding religious stuff. Without love, it's just noise. 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
4: 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I'm sweaty, I'm gross, I'm tired, I'm headed home. I was just on the line with my rental company. Our rent is going through the roof. My husband and I are both looking for jobs. As soon as I hung up, I heard Worship Through It on the radio, and then you said, your breakthrough's coming through, I know it. And I was in prayer for that at that very moment. So thank you so much.

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Hi, it's Sunday Brunch with Erica. My dear friend Andrea grew up in the Chuuk Islands, a missionary kid. And she's raising missionary kids, even though they live right here in America. Her little daughter, Sophie, is a redhead and came up with an opening question to talk to somebody about Jesus. And she finally got to use it in real life at the nursing home where they go and volunteer and spread joy. Sophie saw this sweet old lady and looked at her mom and said, "I can ask her my question." And she went up to this lady and said, "Who do you believe in?" And the lady took Sophie's hands in hers and said, "Oh, I believe in the Lord Jesus Christ. How about you?"

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1: Hey, it's Josh. 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

0: Sunday Brunch with Erica on Spirit 105.3. What's that thing that makes you feel a little awkward? I was walking through Edmonds the other day and I saw an older looking minivan and the license plate said man van. And I thought, okay, that is awesome. Now I'm assuming here, but I'm guessing there's a dude who would rather not be driving a minivan, but he does it for his family. And I thought, I see you, sir, embracing this minivan. And if it wasn't that, I'm just going to assume you have a great sense of humor.
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0: That's Jessica from Puyallup, who took her son Cameron to a soccer match. It's World Cup summer in Seattle, and people are falling in love with our city.
3: I am grateful for the World Cup. 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Thank you, Lord, if we needed this.
0: Amen. Sarah from Uncle Tio. The doors of Hope is Alive Church in Pioneer Square are open. 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
4: I pulled out our speaker and we just start sharing the goodness of God and love and truth. 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It looks like he's building a stage so he can be glorified and people are going to receive Jesus here in Seattle.
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0: in my heart. Prayer is the most powerful thing you can do this week. Spirit 105.3, it's Sunday brunch with Erica. 50 pastors were asked to pray for America in honor of her 250th birthday. And one of them just slid into the booth, Pastor Alec from Westgate Chapel in Edmonds. How did it feel to be picked?
1: It was quite an honor. I thought it was a fake email, and I actually called a friend of mine in the Billy Graham organization just to confirm it wasn't a scam, that they'd asked me to pray representing the state of Washington.
0: I know you prayed for revival. What would that look like?
1: Believers would suddenly catch a new fire for the Lord, a passion for the Word of God, for the presence of God. And in their fresh new life, unbelievers would be radically attracted to transformed lives. It almost strikes me that out of God's sense of humor, He would start somewhere on the West Coast,
0: Yeah. The
1: least religious part of the United States. Isn't it like God to start where the things are the darkest?
0: Yes, it is.

Did you know that God is easier to talk to than most people? And he can do something about that thing you're worried about right now. If you want prayer, we're here for you. Just click on prayer at spirit1053.com.

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1: 1 Chronicles 29. Yours, O Lord, is the greatness, the power, the glory, the victory, and the majesty. Everything in the heavens and on earth is yours, O Lord, and this is your kingdom.

0: 1053. Hi, my name is Erica. I had a smack my head moment. See, I found a great alterations place in Edmonds. Have been looking for one for years. And Jessica does a great job for a reasonable price. So I'm going through my closet and going, I'm taking everything out that needs to be altered. I'm 4'11 and going to heaven. So a lot of things need altering. But I accidentally put my favorite shirt, meant to go to Jessica to be altered, into the Goodwill pile. You know what that means? I have to go back and buy it.
1: More than 2,000 years ago, Jesus gave us the gift of a prayer. And Christians have been praying the Lord's Prayer ever since. So when we pray it, we're joining believers all around the world, from every tradition, culture, race, and nationality, and even across the 2,000 years since Jesus first taught it. These are the people we'll one day stand beside, praising God for all eternity. So when we pray the Lord's Prayer, it's a little glimpse of heaven right here on earth. We'd love for you to pray it along with us every day at 5 a.m., 9 a.m., noon, and 5 p.m. And if you'd like to lead us in prayer, just text the word AMEN to 89419.
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1: My dear friend Donna couldn't sleep. Her heart was pounding. 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About 15 minutes later, the front door opened, and it was her son. And she said, "You're home." 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About 15 minutes ago, I just felt like I needed to come home." 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I prayed you home." And then he goes, "Thank you, Mom. 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Who are you praying home? 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

0: Has anybody told you that you're awesome yet today? Let me be the one. You're awesome. It's Sunday brunch on Spirit 105.3. My name is Erica, and everybody has a different idea of fun, right? Ambi put herself out there on social media posting, did anybody else read dictionaries and encyclopedias for fun as a kid, or am I just weird? Over 1,000 people were like, me too. Merriam-Webster reposted Ambi's question with this caption, you are perfect. Yes, I love that. It makes me want to be myself, right? Be the paprika in a world full of salt and pepper. It would be so boring without the flavor you bring to the spice rack of life.
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You ever get a hankering for Chick-fil-A on Sunday? I know it's so hard because they're closed for the Lord's Day. Spirit 105.3, it's Sunday Brunch with Erica. I rolled through the Chick-fil-A drive-thru last week because I had a hankering for those waffle fries. And my husband wasn't feeling good, so I wanted to get him some chicken soup. And then, of course, you know, my son lives with us, so I ordered him some grilled nuggets. And the thing about Chick-fil-A is that you always expect this perfect experience. They do such a good job. So I rolled up to pick up my order, and the guy says, "I'm so sorry, we're still working on your grilled nuggets." And it was almost a relief. I was like, okay, even Chick-fil-A isn't perfect. And then he goes, "They should be up in like less than 10 seconds. And I sipped my diet lemonade and thought, come on, you can do it in 5. You're Chick-fil-A.

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Colossians chapter 2 says, "Let your lives overflow with thanksgiving for all he has done." That's good for this month and all year.

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1: Pass the maple syrup. I'm Erica, and this week's Sunday brunch shout out goes to the pancake makers. You make our world happier. Bless you, batter mixer. Batter matters. You know just how many blueberries are needed and the right amount of cinnamon, too. And hey, you fantastic pancake flipper, I see you. You know just when to turn it over. I think it has something to do with the bubbles. You know. Golden brown is your mission, and you accomplish it. 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And how do you make a pancake? In the shape of Mickey Mouse. All right, pancake eater, can't forget about you. 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Charles Spurgeon, a famous pastor, once said, "There is hardship in everything except in eating pancakes." Amen, Brother Chuck. Thank you, pancake makers and eaters. You are loved.
2: 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So when we pray it, we're joining believers all around the world, from every tradition, culture, race, and nationality, and even across the 2,000 years since Jesus first taught it. These are the people we'll one day stand beside, praising God for all eternity. So when we pray the Lord's Prayer, it's a little glimpse of heaven right here on earth. We'd love for you to pray it along with us every day at 5 a.m., 9 a.m., noon, and 5 p.m. And if you'd like to lead us in prayer, just text the word AMEN to 89419.
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9: 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Hey, this is Cece Winans. Psalm 63 talks about God's love being better than life. And that is so true. When I think of the goodness of Jesus and all that he has done, I can't help but praise God. He's worthy of all of our praise, all of our strength. The Bible instructs us to love him with all of our heart, soul, and mind. Why? Because he deserves nothing less. He is worthy of it all.

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The Bible says in his presence is fullness of joy. So stay close to him this week.

here at 105.3 High. It's Sunday Brunch with Erica. I believe you can find a way to honor God no matter what you do for a living. There's a cathedral in Barcelona called Sagrada Familia, the Holy Family Church, and it's been under construction for generations. It took 144 years to complete the vision cast by the architect genius, Antoni Gaudí. They literally finished building this cathedral like a couple weeks ago, and they started back in 1882. But that's not even my favorite part of the story. Gaudí believed nothing created by man should be taller than God's nature. So the central tower is exactly 173 meters tall, 1 meter shorter than Barcelona's Montjuïc Mountain. What a cool way to glorify God.

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Lift your spirit with Psalm 28. The Lord is my strength and shield. I trust Him with all my heart. He helps me, and my heart is filled with joy. For more encouragement from Spirit 105.3, text the word VERSE to 89419.

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6: Hi, this is Brock Sabo from Evergreen Church. I would love for you to join me in the Lord's Prayer together. Our Father in heaven, hallowed be your name. Your kingdom come, your will be done on earth as it is in heaven. Give us today our daily bread and forgive our trespasses as we forgive those who trespass against us. And lead us not into temptation, but deliver us from evil. For yours is the kingdom, the power, and the glory forever and ever. Amen.
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0: It's Sunday Brunch with Erica on Spirit 105.3. There's a place in Norway I never want to go to. It's called Kerrigbolten. Picture two gigantic mountains with a humongous boulder wedged between the mountains at the very top. And you can stand on that boulder. Think Tom Cruise should totally make a movie here. That kind of extreme. People hike for hours just to stand on that rock. Yeah, I'm never doing that. But there is a rock I stand on daily, and that is Christ. Jesus is the rock. That's one of the ways God describes himself. Psalm 18 says, "The Lord is my rock, my fortress, and my savior. My God is my rock, in whom I find protection. He is my shield, the power that saves me, and my place of safety." No matter what's going on in your life, you've got a safe place to stand on God, the rock.
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1: First Chronicles 16. Give to the Lord the glory he deserves. 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Oh, Lord.

It's Sunday Brunch with Erica on Spirit 105.3. Good morning. What if you haven't lived some of your best days yet? I'm turning 50 this fall, and I'm figuring that out and starting to get excited about it even. My friend Ingrid told me something at church that's really sticking with me. When she turned 40, she called her friend Betty because she wanted to talk about it, and I get that. Betty said, "I loved my 40s. They were great." Well, the same conversation happened when Ingrid turned 50. "I loved my 50s. They were great. Ditto on the 60s. Betty is now in heaven, so Ingrid won't be able to call her and check in with her about the 70s. But that's okay. She knows what Betty would have said.

And I don't know if you've ever been in a point in your life when you can look back and just say, oh my gosh, without God, I don't know where I would be. Looking at God and understanding how much He's done for you and knowing that the only thing that you can do is give Him the highest praise, which is holy, holy, holy.

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1: 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It was so good to be reunited with old friends. Buzz and Woody, Jesse and Rex, oh, Slinky Dog and Ham. Toy Story 5 was wonderful. And my favorite part about it was it made all of us laugh. My husband Will and our kids Hannah and Josh were able to all get together. Everybody's schedules matched up, and we were all in a row in the Edmonds Theater cracking up together. There was also a guy sitting behind us who was probably in his 30s with a couple of kids, and he was laughing the hardest. You could tell he grew up with Buzz and Woody in his house, and this was a joy sharing it with his kids now. But you know whose laughter surprised me the most? Mine. If you need a smile, if you need a little laughter in your life, go to the movies and hang out with your old friends.
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It can be hard to get out of bed on Sunday morning and go to church. It's comfy in there, but you did it. And I know you're going to be glad you did. 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

Happy 4th of July weekend. It's Sunday Brunch with Erica on Spirit 105.3. I love walking in Edmonds on the night before the 4th. You see hundreds of empty chairs up and down the parade route. Kid chairs, old chairs, new chairs in every color. And repping every sports team in Washington State, go Huskies. But there's this sense of anticipation in the air. Everybody knows a parade is going to go down. And putting out your chair says, I'm expecting something good to happen. I'm going to bring my whole family for it. It's a picture of faith and trust. So this week, when you talk to the Lord, put out your chair of faith. Tell him, dear Lord, I know you're good. And I'm expecting you to do something good in my life, in my family. I believe I'm going to see your goodness, Lord, in the land of the living. His goodness is chasing after you this week.

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That's why the 30-Day Challenge with Spirit 105.3 is a great idea. 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

0: The band is hopeful on Spirit 105.3. Some flavor combinations just go well together. Chocolate and peanut butter. Peanut butter and jelly. I think anything with peanut butter. I don't know. French fries and a Frosty. Listen to the flavor combination they gave our cat for her medicine. You need to know that our cat is so embarrassing. She's sweet at home, but you take her to the vet, she goes feral. They can't even do like a regular checkup without giving her like the calm down medication. So they prescribed a pill. We tried to get her to eat the pill. What do you think happened? Wouldn't do it. We crushed it up. We put it in a treat. We even tried to pry her little cat mouth open and stick the pill down her throat, and she wouldn't. Don't worry. We were kind. We love this cat, but she just took her little tongue and she got it back out of there. We couldn't get her to take the pill, so we called the vet, had to cancel again. And they're like, that's okay. We've seen this before. This isn't our first rodeo. We'll compound the medicine in a liquid form. We're like, cool. We pick it up. The flavor is chicken marshmallow. What? We laughed and we're like, what? How gross. And then one by one, our whole family looked at each other and we're like, actually, got some chicken in the fridge, some marshmallows for s'mores. I mean, actually, maybe we should all try this.
1: Did you hear that? Gonna set the world on fire. 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You won't want to miss it. Let's set Seattle on fire. I'm going to set my world on fire. For the Lord. 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

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When I'm in the car, it just gives me a little bit of space to stay rooted and connected. I'm Laura from Lacey, and Spirit 105.3 is my station.

You know that good feeling you get when you hear your favorite song? It's not the artist, and honestly, it's not even Spirit 105.3. That's Jesus. And he's inviting you to a deeper relationship with him. 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
2: So this song is all marinated up in Hebrews 12. I wrote this song as a reminder to myself because this is my story. I have been knocked down a million and one times, and I need help if I'm going to run this race. And I love that Hebrews says we can fix our eyes on Jesus, who is the author and perfecter of our faith. He's the one who set this race out for us to run, and he is faithful to help us run this race. He is the one who will be our strength and be our endurance. So if you're thinking about giving up today, fix your eyes on Jesus and keep going.

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0: Elevation Worship on Spirit 105.3. Keep all the 4th of July decor up. Whatever your menu was yesterday, make it again tomorrow. We've got a red, white, and blue and soccer ball situation going on. Big game right here in our backyard. Can you believe the whole world is going to be watching? Kicks off 5 p.m. tomorrow. There's a bunch of free public watch parties all over. Maybe your church is doing something for this. We're going to have all the details that you need at spirit1053.com. 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Jesus gave the Great Commission to people. 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
1: Hi, I'm Max. 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His mercies begin afresh each morning. 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

0: That is Zach Williams, his latest on Spirit 105.3. Keep all of the red, white, and blue festivities. We were just talking earlier, like if you love the barbecue food, the watermelon, the stars and stripes fruit tray, or the strawberry shortcake, like just do it all again tomorrow and host a neighborhood watch party for Team USA. Can you believe it's right here in our backyard? I remember years ago, like hearing, you know, eventually this was going to be happening and the impact to traffic and all that, but we never knew that Team USA was going to be in the game tomorrow. Like we're entering uncharted territory. And so what a great opportunity to host friends, family, have it on, have a watch party. We're going to be celebrating right along with you. The game is tomorrow at 5 o'clock.
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0: Originally written as a prayer over her daughter, Hope Darst realized it applies to us all. I love that. It's a declaration. I love that these songs shape prayers. And if you've found yourself in a place where you're like, yeah, I would love to be prayed for. I don't know who to ask. 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We would love to pray over you. 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
4: 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As soon as I hung up, I heard Worship Through It on the radio, and then you said, your breakthrough is coming through, I know it. And I was in prayer for that at that very moment. So thank you so much.

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I want my kids to be worshiping the Lord. And subconsciously, when we're listening to Spirit 105.3, it's constant worship and praise to Jesus. And it's just something that really can settle in the heart. And it changes your day. It changes the outlook. And it changes the way that we can look at people. It's something that I want my kids to experience every day.

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That's good for this month and all year.

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1: With God, you can face anything. 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And the songs remind us He's walking with us through it all.

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1: Hi, it's Erica. The Hubble telescope once pointed its lens to a vast area of dark, empty sky. We were just curious, the scientists said. We just wondered about the blank patch of universe. But what they found in the darkness, in the nothingness, were millions of galaxies. What looked to be empty was anything but. Because God, who made the galaxies, is always working way before we ever see the work.
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1: Hey, this is Cece Winans. Psalm 63 talks about God's love being better than life. And that is so true. When I think of the goodness of Jesus and all that he has done, I can't help but praise God. He's worthy of all of our praise, all of our strength. The Bible instructs us to love him with all of our heart, soul, and mind. Why? Because he deserves nothing less. He is worthy of it all.

0: When C.C. Winans leads me in worship, I want to go where she is going. Right? Hi there, I'm Sarah. Isn't it interesting? I don't normally watch soccer, but of course, right now it's on whenever we've got a big game and my whole family's in the living room. We're cheering on Team USA. I'm so amazed at how good all the players are at staying spread out. Because really, my only time of watching soccer is when my kids were super little. And all they do is follow the ball around like a little hive of bees. So I'm like, look at them. Look at them spread out.
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We're going to keep the energy up because you probably were up a lot later than usual last night. I'm just trying not to go out on the

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When life feels a little out of control, we can be confident God's faithfulness is unwavering, and he keeps his promises to his people through generations.

0: That is Zach Williams on Spirit 105.3. You ever see one picture, instantly emotional? My friend Ginger is getting ready to launch her daughter off to college, and she took a picture of all the items arriving in the entryway, the Sleepyhead mattress topper, the Wooza fan, all of the, the extra long twin bed sheets. If you've launched a college student, you probably know the stuff. It's like a new version of a baby Bjorn and a sleep sack. And one gift that I love to think of, I learned this last year as I launched my own kid to college for the first time, is a book that my friend Tara gave me called Praying Scriptures Over Your Adult Children. I wanted to share a couple. Even if you aren't launching a college graduate, these are just beautiful scriptures to pray the promises of God over our children. One of them is Proverbs 22:6. Train up a child in the way he should go, and when he is old, he will not depart from it. So the prayer that I would pray over that is, Heavenly Father, I pray that our children remain steadfast in the values and the faith that we have instilled in them. May your word guide their decisions and strengthen their resolve and keep them walking in your truth throughout adulthood. It's more than just dorm room supplies. It's a covering that comes from him.
1: More than 2,000 years ago, Jesus gave us the gift of a prayer, and Christians have been praying the Lord's Prayer ever since. So when we pray it, we're joining believers all around the world, from every tradition, culture, race, and nationality, and even across the 2,000 years since Jesus first taught it. These are the people we'll one day stand beside, praising God for all eternity. So when we pray the Lord's Prayer, it's a little glimpse of heaven right here on earth. We'd love for you to pray it along with us every day at 5 a.m., 9 a.m., noon, and 5 p.m. And if you'd like to lead us in prayer, just text the word AMEN to 89419.
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1: Her name is Jamie McDonald, and that song has even more impact when you hear her testimony behind it.
2: I was at rock bottom, and I had seen a lot of things. I had experienced a lot of things that really just brought me to my knees. And I said, God, I know you have a plan for my life, and I know this is not it. And so it was a moment of sobriety. And I said, God, if you can show me what that plan is, I want it. I want all in for you, because my way has not been fruitful or prosperous. And I kept on hitting a wall doing things my way. And so as soon as I said that prayer, you know, it was just like my eyes had opened up, and I just said, God, I want to do it your way. And he started showing me, and slowly but surely, you know, I would learn how to walk in his ways. It doesn't happen overnight, but, you know, I was in my word, and I would read things that would open my eyes, like, okay, there's a reason why he warns us against these certain things and these certain sins, because they're killing us. You know, it's not just a big rule book to point out how bad we are. It's a book of life to show us how to live, you know, abundantly and shed that weight, those choices that lead to death. So, yeah, I would just say my yes was when I got tired of doing it my way.
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0: 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We've got you.
1: Standing where I stand now, I know that he's the reason. I almost can't believe it.

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The proof is also in every song you hear on Spirit 105.3, celebrating the one who created it all.

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I love that we get to build you up. That's our goal, that you would feel better by the time you arrive just because of the songs you've chosen to listen to.

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0: That is Seth Schleter on Spirit 105.3. If you were just living your best summer life yesterday with the family, having a barbecue in the backyard, maybe some lawn games, invited neighbors over, have the cousins around. If that is where you make your summer memories, you're in luck. That's what we want to do with you. We've got several events coming later on this month. Summerfest is one of them. You can invite as many friends as you want. It's completely free. We're going to start the morning with a classic car show. This is going to be at the Krista Ministries campus in Shoreline, which is gorgeous. If you haven't seen it before, there's this long avenue that's perfect for all the classic cars to back in. Such a great photo op. And so if you love to go do that, I know like my stepdad is all about it. He's always out kicking tires. He does like a cars and coffee thing. I'm like, Kevin, you got to be there at Summerfest. And then we do free hot dogs and a kids zone. Krista Camps is going to be there. And then we're going to host an outdoor worship concert with Venture Church. All of it is free. All of it is just for us to say thank you. Come and spend the summer with us. July 25th is the date for it. Find out more. Text me the word summer to 89419. 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
1: This writer, Douglas Wood, said this: the more we say thanks, the more we tend to be thankful for, the more we find to be thankful for, and the more we find to be thankful for, the happier we become. We don't give thanks because we're happy. We're happy because we give thanks. Totally.
2: That's good.
1: It gets back to all the stuff that we're told in the Bible to do. 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Mm-hmm. It's not because the Lord is feeling unappreciated. It's not for him. He's not needy. Mm-hmm. Yeah, it's for us, everything. But when you start to understand that, you start to appreciate it and you delight in it. Like, that's for me. Thank you.
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Hi, this is Chan. I actually grew up listening to Spirit 105.3. My mom and I would jam out in the car. Yeah, it's just always been a part of my everyday. Fantastic way to start the day every morning as I'm driving into work. And just thank you. Thanks for being there.

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You can get prayer now. 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

0: CMS Edmund, Seattle.
1: Father, let your kingdom come. Father in heaven, thank you for this
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1: day.
2: God, I praise you because you are always...
3: Hi, Jesus.
0: The Bible reminds us, the Lord is near to all who call on him. That's why God gave us the gift of prayer, because he wants to talk with us.
1: It's like a hotline to God.
2: Yeah, you can just dial him up.
3: Isn't that cool?
0: Jesus taught us to pray, to be united as one. So let's come together as one body to pray the prayer that Jesus gave us.
4: Hi, this is Mikkel from King's Schools. Will you pray the Lord's Prayer with me? Our Father in heaven, hallowed be your name. Your kingdom come, your will be done, on earth as it is in heaven. Give us today our daily bread, and forgive us our trespasses as we forgive those who trespass against us. And lead us not into temptation, but deliver us from evil. For yours is the kingdom, the power, and the glory, forever and ever. Amen.